0: 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Classic Retro Hits.
1: I have a very special place that I want to take you to.

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Gotta be handy with the steel if you know what I mean. 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

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Earn your keep.

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1: I have a very special place that I want to take you. It's called the Point of No Return. 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

0: 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I like to move it, move it. I like to move it, move it. You like to
1: move it.
0: I like to move it, move it. I like to move it, move it. I like to move it, move it. 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

ring a dong, ring a ding a ding dong. 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